as I stare into the morn, and I see the citadel.

0: messages from Mars. How have you kept it out of the paper?
1: Well, we're not getting any messages. Not yet.
2: Darn close to it if your reports stand up.
1: Oh, if we ever do get messages, understandable ones, that is, they'll be given out.
3: We transform sound into light. And the speed of light is 186,000 miles a second. 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
0: On the street like that?
1: Yes.
0: For all the Zuzu.
1: All the Voodoo.
0: All the Hoodoo too.
1: Voodoo.
0: Just the Voodoo and the Zuzu.
1: And the Hoodoo.
0: And the Hoodoo?
1: Yeah.
0: She beat him for everything with the air.
1: And the goofy dust too.
0: She burned candles on him too.
1: And she used the snake eggs.
0: Oh, I don't like them snake eggs.
1: No, they grow plenty.
0: If they come in my Zuzus, I have snake in my legs.

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I think what I will do is I will buy a boat. No, that wouldn't be good either. 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No, that wouldn't be any good. I wonder if they can see me. Maybe after the show, one of the girls who sees me while singing and twirling my tambourine and dancing will like me. And she'll come over to me and I'll walk up to her and I'll smile at her and I'll impress her. And I'll say, hello, baby, what's a girl like you doing in a place like this? I'm from a rock and roll band. I think we should... Is the song over?

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Y Alison Morales, I gotta see you right now. No, it has to be right now. Well, you're about to make a deal with a couple of players, Burnett and Cooper.

is on. Otter and Tico now playing head-to-head. 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

0: like a lion.
1: Dining at the diner on the corner, I am waiting at the counter for the man to pour the coffee, and he fills it only halfway, and before I

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A sweet but sickly taste, like the shingle singers on ketamine.

0: 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Do not adjust your set.
1: Weird fascination with gossip. I don't have time for it, man. They'll tell you, any of those Apples and Verizons and where's the money in this? Gossip. 10% business, 90% yep. It's like going to dinner when people, you know, sit around the table and everybody's going like this. What's the point of sitting around a table with you? And I see it almost an addiction now that nobody's going to get out of.

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Welcome to the Thursday show at the Book and Record Bar. We've got a fine crowd down this morning for a little sing-along, so better play some music.

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0: King Michael has just finished. 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Let's start with something.
1: This is important. To be sure that your stereophonic equipment is operating at maximum efficiency and the volume of both speakers equally balanced, make this test. In a moment, you'll again hear a sound coming from the left speaker. Adjust it to the volume level you prefer. Next, you'll hear the same sound coming from the right. Carefully adjust it to equal the volume level you selected for the left speaker. You'll then hear the sound coming from both speakers. Then, if they are properly balanced, you'll get the effect of the sound coming from neither direction, but originating in the center, or directly between the two speakers. For proper enjoyment of stereo, you should make this adjustment each time before using your stereo equipment. Left. Right. Center.

Make this test. In a moment, you'll again hear a sound coming from the left speaker. Coming from the left speaker. Adjust it to the volume level you prefer. Next, you'll hear the same sound coming from the right. Carefully adjust it to equal the volume level you selected for the left speaker. You'll then hear the sound coming from both speakers. And if they're properly balanced, you get the effect of the sound coming from neither direction, but originating in the center, or directly between the two speakers. For proper enjoyment of stereo, you should make this adjustment each time.

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Message from Genesis first. 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

0: around 3 o'clock, Mother would call me through the window, the back window, when it was time to drink milk. And Mother would speak English. 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She didn't know it to really communicate. And had a particular musical sound, which I was able to recognize, hear her, even though I was about a block away. Couldn't hear her actually calling my name. 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
1: Sometimes I need a clap. 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
1: 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Dolly. That was the Sisters of Mercy. You're listening to WNBC with me, Gypsy Hill Phil. Welcome.

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As you know, I am a stonemason by trade, and 'tis behind in Ballinskillig's we were one day building a pier. Tough work, and you'd want to be well paid for it. And in a job like that, during the tide, there'd be times when the shoes would have to come off. And this day, I noticed that the man that was tending me had webbed toes, and of course I remarked on it. But it wasn't until that night I opened the pub that I came by the whole store. "You remarked a certain thing down at the pier today, Ned," says the man sitting alongside me in the shop. "That I did," says I. "If you're alluding to the lad of the web chores, the very man to pay a boy at the shares. Did you ever hear, Ned, that the shares are descended from the mermaid?" "Never," says I. "Have you the running of it?" "I have," says he. "And it isn't belittling anyone of the name I am, for I'm a shaman myself. The old stock and rooted in this quarter since before history began. You're losing track of the mermaid," says I. "I'm not," says he. And I knew by the way he settled himself that we were in for a night of it. "The first shaman," says he, "that came to this quarter had no wife. And 'tis said that he was taking there out near Bolas this day, when the mermaids came up out of the ocean, and after a time they went back into the ocean, all except one. And what did this one do but come out of the cloak they have covering theirself from the elbows down, and there she stood, as lovely a young girl as you could wish to see. She threw the cloak into the black rock and went for a canter down along the strand. Back she came again, got into the cloak and hit off out into the ocean. The shaman didn't sleep a wink that night, only thinking of it. And the sun wasn't far up in the heavens the next day when he was landed outside in Bolas. He waited, and the mermaids came, and she came, and the performance was the same as the day before. Well, the more he saw her, the more he felt she was the only woman for him. But to give her only her due, she was extremely beautiful. He watched her antics for a week, and then he hit a plan, but as the man said, he hid near the black rock, and when she was gone for her canter down the strand, he whipped the cloak and made off. She went after him and implored him to give it back to her, and he told her his fine farm would land and a house all to himself, and John, and John, and John, and John, and John, and John, and John, and John, and John, and John, and John, and John, and John, and John, and John, and John, and John, and John, and John, and John, and John, and John, and John, and John, and John, and John, and John, and John, and John, and John, and John, and John, and John, and John, and John, and John, and John, and John, and John, and John, and John, and John, and John, and John, and John, and John, and John, and John, and John, and John, and John, and John, and John, and John, and John, and John, and John, and John, and John, and John, and John, and John, and John, and John, and John, and John, and John, and John, and John, and John, and John, and John, and John, and John, and John, and John, and John, and John, and John, and John, and John, and John, and John, and John, and John, and John, and John, and John, and John, and John, and John, and John, and John, and John, and John, and John, and John, and John, and John, and John, and John, and John, and John, and John, and John, and John, and John, and John, and John, and John, and John, and John, and John, and John, and John, and John, and John, and John, and John, and John, and John, and John, and John, and John, and John, and John, and John, and John,

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thank you very much for listening. WNBC London. It's going on for air at 6. Back again at 11 a.m. with Cosmic Odyssey.

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Going live until 6. Thank you very much, King Michael. Myself, and then DJ Dada, rest in 2 hours.

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1: Is this to be an end of defense? Capillary dilation, so-called blush response? Fluctuation of the pupil? Involuntary dilation of the iris?
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0: Mr. Deckard, Dr. Eldon Farrell.
3: Come and spade. I want to see it work.
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0: down to the city and bought myself a wedding outfit.
1: Well, Mulligan tells me you buried your wife several years ago.
0: Oh, yes, I had to. She died. J. Farnsworth Wallaby. He's an Australian sheep man. You played golf with him. I had a friend with him. The Mippin Tip of Boffindale, an Indian potentate.
2: Og, I'd like you to meet my father. Father, this is Og Ogilvy.
3: Og Ogilvy. Sounds like a bumble in a bear's town.
0: Larceny Whipsnake? It's not larceny. It's larceny. And it's not Whipsnake. It's Whipsnake. Yeah, I used to be one of the Schickelgruber sisters. Remember the Schickelgruber sisters?
1: No.
0: I love me dumpling. It's like why?
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Government seems to care about the tolls. Obviously, they care about more what brings into the country. They forget about the people, the working people in the country. We don't judge the country according to.

It's a game, it's a 419 game. They have always been talkative from since they were young. Till this day, they can never speak the truth. They tell someone that they got a car from Russia when they truly got it from Africa. This means the person likes to lie about things and tries to show off when they truly haven't got it.

My name is Stephanie Arapezano Gales. It is almost impossible for me to choose my favorite song because I have so many. It's also depends on what mood I am. But I have to say, my most favorite played songs is Hay Otro en Mi Vida, sung by The Fra. This is one of my favorite songs, which is a reggaeton classic. It is such a meaningful song that has incredible feeling to the lyrics. It shows me that the harmony of this song expresses the reality of our world. Many songs move me in different ways, but this song speaks the truth, which touches my heart and makes me feel special, one of a kind.

The inheritance track that my mom will pass on to me is Rata de dos Patas, sung by Francesca Bronza Baradas. This is a romantic, classic Mexican song. It is such a touching song which expresses my mom's feelings and emotions, because the lyrics of this song is everything that my mom is going through and understands her to the deepest feelings in her heart. It also shows the hard reality that we are living in. This is the type of song that my mom would love to pass on to me, to warn me and be careful in the future.

0: Alemania, culebra, ponzo y usa, desecho de la vida.
1: Yo. 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Hablando.
2: Hello, my name is David De Silva, and the track art wants to cast out is Bob Dylan, Hurricane. The story could relate to a lot of things that happens to young people. Although the extremeness of the story has been watered down over the years, still it has a great deal of relevance. When racism was in its peak, a white police officer suddenly assumed that a black boxer, someone who fight very violent or is seen to be violent, would just fight someone out of the blue. I feel there's an important message in the story on how you have to try and present yourself as best as possible.
3: My name's David. But there's a song.
4: My name is Maiwa Shafakun, and my inheritance track is Sweet Mother, which is a song by Prince Nico Mbara and his band.
3: This is the typical sound of Western African rhythm, which encourages me to dance.

0: Nigeria in 1976, when my mother was only just 13, yet the song has survived the decades and the distances as it remains one of the most popular songs today, not only in Nigeria, but in all Africa and amongst Africans dispersed all over the world. My mother go carry me, she go say my pikin. When the song is played at all occasions, whether it be a party, wedding, or even a funeral, everybody, both young and old, will get up to dance and thank their mothers.
1: The lyrics of the song inform us about how mothers take care of their children and will suffer to make sure their children will be happy. For example, when I day hungry, my mother go run up and down. She go find me something when I go chop or. What I like about this song is that it shows us sons and daughters that we should always respect our mothers.

0: comes towards the end of the song. 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But you fit, get another mother? No. Sweet mother is important to me as it reminds me that my mother is irreplaceable.
1: My name is Ruben Ananafiota, and the track that has been passed down to me from my mother is Michael Jackson, When Are We Starting Something. The reason I've chosen this track is because when my mum hears this song, it puts her in a good mood, and well, when she's in a bad mood, it's not a good time to be around her, so we like to play this song, me and my little brother. An example of this is when we had to tidy up the house and we had to do our chores, and me and my brother wasn't doing our chores properly, so she shouted at us. So we said, how about we listen to some music while we do this? And she said, okay, just as long as it makes you do it faster and better. So we played this song, and while she was doing the dishes, she started dancing to it and singing to it, and she was in a happy mood with us. The other track I would pick is Michael Jackson, Black or White. That's a track I would pass down to somebody. The reason for this is because I feel this song is a good song, and it means a lot to me, because he's basically talking about how black and white people, there's not much difference apart from colour, and that we should all try to be harmonious and live in a harmonious community. When my brother was younger, he was called a nigger at the park, and he came and asked me what it meant, and I told him what it meant, and after I told him, he was quite angry and sad and upset about it. And I told him there's no point in being upset about it, it's because it's just a word and you can let it go of your head, and there's no point dwelling on it and becoming more angry about the word that was used against you. And I told him that it's just a word and words can't hurt you as much as physical actions can. And after that, he slightly cheered up with it. And I heard this song a couple months.

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